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queen. Whether you're broke or evergreen, you're black, white, beige, Chola descent, you're Lebanese, you're Orient. Whether life's disabilities left you outcast, bullied, or teased, rejoice and love yourself today, cause baby, you were born this way.

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When I met you in the summer, to my heartbeat sound, we fell in love as the leaves turn.

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It's not time to make a change. 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You're still young, that's your fault. There's so much you have to know.

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1: 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Y'all call it a moment, I call it life.

girl, she worth the bowl. 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Doing a thing right on the floor. And money, money she making. Look at the way she's shaking. 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